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0: The newest from Visions of Terror, that is Death Grip. 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I've said it before, I'll say it again. It's really cool to get super involved in local artists because 9 times out of 10, they're going to be playing within an hour of where you live. And they're usually pretty cool guys that you can just go and hang out with, you know, before and after their set. So it's really a win-win situation all around. Tunes coming your way from Tribal Rule, Left of Upside Down, and more.
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Sinner Holika. That is the ritual right now. A Noise from the Garage exclusive. I believe that comes out in the next week or two. 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

0: fivefold with anything but lonely as a part of Noise from the Garage on Rock 108, graciously sponsored by our friends at the Loft Waterloo. They've got karaoke coming up on this Thursday and every Thursday going forward. It is always free to get in. The 27th of May, they've got an open mic comedy night for free, so go on, get some laughs in. Not another show until the 29th, but we got Sorry Pluto, Astro Brat, Marls in Charge, Bat Problem. That one should be a good time. Tunes headed your way. Wonderful Smiths, Time Field, Soul Cage, and more. It's Noise from the Garage on Rock 108.
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0: Bush with Glycerine on Rock 108. It's Alex hanging out in your Sunday evening. Noise from the Garage is past. Waiting to see what that work week has in store for us come tomorrow. What I've got for you, it's tunes. Yes, sir, it always is. Saliva, Chevelle, Korn, System of a Down, and more coming your way.
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0: 6 a.m. with Lies of the Beautiful People, closing out my time with you guys for the night. 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
8: A promise was made. A promise that hit the beaches of Normandy. A covenant that split the skies over Berlin. A vow that captured Iwo Jima. A promise was made. A solemn oath that liberated Seoul. A sacred trust that defended Kaesong. A pact that dug in Da Nang. A contract that weathered Tet. A promise was made. A pledge that stormed the desert in Iraq. A bond that patrolled door to door in Fallujah. An IOU that braved IEDs in Kandahar. 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

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I'm AI DJ Tori. Always on time and never call in sick. That was Becoming, featuring Sully and Nuno by Billy Morrison. Up next, here's Du Hast by Rammstein. 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

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Good morning, it's your fake DJ, Tori. That was Gone, Gone, Gone by Autumn Kings. Up next, here's Got the Life by Korn. 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

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I'm Tori, your AI DJ and smoke show. 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
1: 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Becoming. Evanescence. 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

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I'm Tori, your AI pal. That was When I Wake Up by The Pretty Reckless. 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

Gus, Ned, Alex, Boston Mike, and a phony named Tori. 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

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That was Who Will You Follow by Evanescence. 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
2: 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I'm Mark Magnuson. April's USDA Cattle on Feed report provided a breakdown of steers and heifers on feed, with heifers falling to 37% of the total on-feed inventory. Typically, this is the initial signaling of herd rebuilding. We will hear more from Shaylee Stewart of DTN next.
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2: Shaylee Stewart, a livestock market analyst with DTN, says that 37% is more of a neutral number in terms of heifers falling to 37% of the total on-feed inventory in the April cattle on-feed report. Says does not indicate expansion or contraction of the herd.
8: Seeing that quarterly number at 37% was just kind of a neutral factor. I believe that there are pockets in the U.S. where we are seeing some minor rebuilding occur. But I also believe that we are seeing, and we will continue to see in the weeks ahead, if we do not get the moisture that we desperately need, we will see whether it be young cows let go, less desirable stock let go, or, you know, just a liquidation of some older cows, you know, to maybe hit that hamburger market. But really, I'm not comfortable saying that the herd has truly began to be rebuilt yet.
2: There are many market factors that are weighing on the cattle industry and could erase any signs of the herd rebuilding, says Stewart.
8: I believe we're in a neutral phase just simply because we don't have enough positive factors to push the cycle into growth mode. There are areas where that is indicative and where that is possible, but to say that the entire industry is doing so is not something that I think anybody would step out and say, just because there are too many external factors that weigh against the marketplace at this time. We have the war in Iran. We have fuel prices too high. Interest rates are not low. We do not know what's going to happen in regards to drought this summer. Feed prices in regards to the corn complex, they look like they're going to be relatively affordable, but you know what? Time changes things.
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0: Iggy Pop starts us off for a Monday, May the 18th, 2026, Rock 108's morning show. Looking at today, KCRG TV9 says storms are likely. Some of those could be severe a little bit later today. We'll give Justin Roberts the microphone so that he can tell you what's up here in just a little bit. And on today's show, we've got a new Music Monday. We've got two heavy hitters. Heavy hitters meaning that they've been with us for, 20 plus years at this point, as far as these bands are concerned. They've got some new tracks today, and you'll get to let us know if they make regular rotation on a scale of 1 to 5 on this new Music Monday. The number is 319-234-5369. Call or text. Get that first track coming up here right around 6:25 for New Music Monday. Frosty, what do you got on the calendar for today?
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3: Hey, it's the calendar. Just can't get enough of those peanut butter cups. It's World Reese's Day. Don't get me started on the pieces. If your name is Marvin or Brock, today's your day. Today we're supposed to go visit our relatives, and I don't think we're going to, but it's National Visit Your Relatives Day. Trim your hedges. It's World Topiary Day. And so now I know what that means. I don't think I've ever had a cheese souffle, but it's cheese souffle day, and I'm down. Unless it makes a lot of dirty dishes, because it's no dirty dishes day. Get the husband to do them. Withhold sex if you have to.
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1: 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In an online poll, 32% of people said that they would eat this, even if it isn't necessary. What you thinking? 319-234-5369 or 319-364-5369, where you can call in your guests here today. Rock 108 Facebook page also open. 32% of people said that they would eat this even if it isn't necessary. Scott H., leading us off from the Facebook page, said the heels of bread. Look, I eat those. I figure it's just part of the loaf. It's not the best part, but whatever. It is what it is. Scott, not the heels of bread. What do you think, Josh Moore? The banana peel. What? Really? You're eating bananas? Yeah, I can't do bananas. It's a texture thing. And the peel itself? Ugh, no. Heels of bread, banana peel, no. Tom Olaf said the olive in a martini. I mean, it's just part of the drink. Might as well. It soaked up some of the martini. Nope, that wasn't it either. I mean, these are strong guesses to lead us off. 319-234-5369. In an online poll, 32% of people said that they would eat this, even if it isn't necessary. The heels of bread, banana peel, olive in a martini. All guessed, but not it here today. Your guesses? We'll find out more as the show goes on. 735 will reveal the answer. 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

0: Sleep Theory and their new one, Words Are Worthless, on Rock 108. Forecast is coming up here in just a few, including some storms today. Some of those could be severe. KCRG TV9 First Alert weather forecast is coming up. But on this New Music Monday, right after the forecast, we got a track that a couple of people have requested that we spin this. It's not in rotation yet, but the Sisters, they've got the flamethrowers inside the music video. How many times have you wanted to play with a flamethrower? Some of you say, please, can I do this now? The Sisters did. They've got in their track Kerosene next.
1: This is not headline news. Gas prices in Los Angeles are approaching $9 a gallon. The price is so high, Keanu Reeves took the bus for the first time since Speed. Kris Jenner says Ozempic makes her sick. Right back at ya, responded Ozempic. And in sports, Aaron Rodgers will play for the Steelers again. So at least we know one thing about his mystery wife. She must be annoying to be around. This is not headline news on the Rock 108 Morning Show.
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13: A few more rounds of storms. The TV9 First Alert forecasts some storms this morning. Much of the day dry, but another round of showers and storms this afternoon could be strong to severe. We'll get to the upper 70s and low 80s. More storms tonight, strong to severe once possible. Upper 50s to lower 60s overnight. Tuesday, slight chance of early showers. We're cooler with highs in the 70s. Partly sunny in mid-60s for Wednesday. From the TV9 Weather Lab, I'm Justin Roberts on the Rock 108 Morning Show.
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0: The women of the warning are going to have a big 2026. They are going to be playing Lollapalooza. They are going to be headlining in, well, actually opening for Youngblood, who's headlining the Idols World Tour in the UK and US later this year. Sets at New York City's Radio Music Hall. They are the warning, and this one called Kerosene. Let us know what you think on a scale of 1 to 5. 5, that you love it. 1, maybe not so much. Not ready for regular prime time yet. 319-234-5369. Let us know on that scale of 1 to 5 what you think of The Warning. Kerosene. New Music Monday with Rock 108.

They are the warning. That's Kerosene making its debut on Rock 108. New Music Monday. Let us know on a scale of 1 to 5 what you think of it. 5's the top end of the scale. 1, the bottom end of the scale. And anything in between that 1 and 5 can be a half point, can be a couple of decimal places. What do we got so far? We got a 3.5, we got a 4.69, a 2.5, and a 3 so far. But yours, 319-234-5369. Let us know on a scale of 1 to 5 what you thought of the warning. Kerosene, this New Music Monday with Rock 108. Van Halen, want some pound cake?

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3: 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Your first call for fire and water damage, 319-804-8288. So in an online poll, 32% of people said that they would eat this, even if it isn't necessary. Earlier guesses on the show had included the banana peel, the heels of the bread, and the olive in a martini. I mean, those are strong guesses. But what else do we got here today? Because it wasn't any of those three. Carl in Springville from the text line, 319-234-5369, said peanut shells. Boy, don't tell that to Texas Roadhouse. Peanut shells all over the ground. Nope, not peanut shells. Sorry, Carl. Carrie thinking eggshells. Really? You eat the shells too? Ugh, I don't know. No, not that. So peanut shells, eggshells are out. Glenn says the big ash that landed on your burger or brats at a camp out. Yeah, I think that that's the blessing from the fire. Actually, I kind of want some campfire burgers or brats right now. Glenn, thanks for making me hungry. But it's not it here today. 319-234-5369. In an online poll, 32% of people said that they would eat this even if it isn't necessary. We'll see what your guesses are. Answer coming your way right around 7:35. But right now, it's time for sports with the Rock 108 Morning Show.
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3: NBA playoffs. Donovan Mitchell scored 26. Jared Allen, Sam Merrill, each scored 23. And the Cleveland Cavaliers beat the Pistons 125-94 in their Game 7 and advanced to the Eastern Conference Finals. Another day, another record for the Indiana Fever star Caitlin Clark, who is now the WNBA's all-time leader in 20-point 10-assist games. Clark had 21 points, 10 assists yesterday, now has 12 20-and-10 games in just 57 career appearances. Caitlin attained the record in the Fever's 89-78 victory over the Seattle Storm. Aaron Rye, who stood tall, is the first Englishman to win the PGA since 1919. First ever to do it in the tournament stroke play era, won yesterday at 9-under. Edric Caro had a two-run homer in the 10th inning, and the White Sox beat the Cubs 9-8 in the rubber game of their first crosstown series this season. Ryan Jeffers had a tie-breaking homer. Cody Clemens had two doubles, two RBIs, and the Minnesota Twins defeated the Milwaukee Brewers 5-4 and avoided the three-game sweep. Royals shut out the Cardinals 2-0. Braves defeated the Red Sox 8-1. Napoleon Solo won the Preakness on Saturday by 1.25 length over Iron Honor. And that fight on Saturday night, Gina Carano, Ronda Rousey. That didn't take long. Ronda Rousey submitted Carano by an armbar in just 17 seconds. And thanks for playing. That'll do it for sports, which this hour is sponsored by JC Shows, offering sports card and memorabilia shows near you. 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

Sevendust with Unbreakable on Rock 108. Storms are likely today. Some of those could be severe through the nighttime hours tonight and through the overnight. Slight chance of showers early tomorrow and a high of 70, 80 for today. And then mostly sunny, back down to 65 as we get into Wednesday. It's 6:51. You think you got it bad. Some of you who work out on the construction site have had to use the portable toilet on the site. A New York construction worker now suing a portable toilet company after a freak accident left him with injury. Claims that it destroyed his sex life. According to the lawsuit filed in Manhattan, iron worker Steve was using the porta potty at Times Square job site when the unit suddenly tipped over and rolled off a concrete curb. Suit claims that the toilet pretty much catapulted him onto the pavement below, causing serious bodily harm and leaving him bedridden with massive medical bills. Now he and his wife seeking monetary damages from the rental company Rent-A-Throne for failing to properly secure the unit. Interesting. Paperwork notes that the injuries have ruined the couple's intimacy and companionship. This is his second lawsuit over the incident. He previously sued the property developers who were fighting back, claiming that he knew the inherent risks of using the toilet and failed to use the mandated safety equipment. Whoa. There's safety equipment that goes with porta potties now? I guess that if you're on a job site and you're a little bit further off the ground, that part I can understand, but imagine that. That you're just trying to use the restroom at a porta potty, and then you're, whoa, here we go. It reminds me of the Jackass movie, in which I think in the latest one, Steve-O's in there again.

0: 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She's really sad to miss school again.
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5: One person is dead and three others are hurt after a crash in Keokuk County Sunday morning. It happened in the 10,000 block of 170th Street around 1 a.m. Officials say a Cadillac SUV was driving westbound when the driver hit a power pole. The vehicle rolled multiple times before coming to rest in a ditch. The three who are injured were taken to local hospitals. Officials say no one was wearing seatbelts. The names and ages of those in the car are not being released at this time. Make sure you do have your seatbelts on because starting Monday, the Governor's Traffic Safety Bureau is teaming up with law enforcement across Iowa for the Click It or Ticket campaign. It's a yearly two-week campaign led by the National Highway Traffic Safety Administration. It happens during the busy Memorial Day travel period. The Iowa Department of Public Safety says the seatbelts remain the single best defense against getting seriously hurt. It says last year, 121 people who died in traffic crashes in Iowa were not wearing a seatbelt. The campaign goes until the end of this month. For breaking news alerts and your first alert forecast anytime, download the KCRG TV9 News app.
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1: What a way living life. Here we are on a new Music Monday with the Rock 108 Morning Show. Heavy hitter. We've been with them since the very first track they ever put out. Got a new one coming up here in just a few. Does it make rotation? P1 Nation, you'll let us know at 319-234-5369. In the meantime, comedian Eugene Mirman, he's on Bob's Burgers. This is from his YouTube special, Here Comes the Whimsy, and he talks about walking along the street and seeing something, I don't know, just caught his attention.
2: I walked past a wedding cake bakery, and they had a sign in the window that said, Refugees Welcome, which I thought was very sweet. I'm a refugee. I came from the former Soviet Union in 1979. And actually, for the first year my family was in America, we mostly lived off of $700 wedding cakes. We would save each month and eat for 3 days. Those little cake toppers were my only action figures. And the only game I played was weird religious group wedding in a field.
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0: 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Sometimes it's obscure. 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
1: 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In an online poll, 32% of people said that they would eat this, even if it isn't necessary. So what is it? 319-234-5369. 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Earlier guesses, banana peel, peanut shells, eggshells, olive in a martini, the big ash that landed on your burger or brats at a camp out. I think all of those good guesses, just not what we're looking for yet. Who's next? Andrew and Marion from the text line said ketchup. There's a lot of people that dig ketchup, and he thinks that it's not necessary. No, not ketchup today. Brooke said Brussels sprouts. You have to push me to have those, and they have to be prepared just a certain way. Brooke, good guess, too. In an online poll, 32% of people said that they would eat this, even if it isn't necessary. Luke Franklin said the kiwi skin. 32% of people, though? No, that wasn't it. And then Randy's guess, probably the fat on a steak. Oof. I mean, I'm going to eat the entire thing, save if there's a bone in it. Probably won't eat that, but get as much of the meat off of it as you possibly can. No, that wasn't it either. Can you believe that? 319-234-5369. Can call or text in your guess or put it up on the Facebook page. In an online poll, 32% of people said that they would eat this even if it isn't necessary. And I am allowing possibly two different answers today. They kind of play into each other. So there you go. We'll have the answer by 7:35.
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0: Black Label Society and Name and Blood with Rock 108. It's 7:22. Got a lot of graduations going on right now and have been for a little while. And if you think about it, it's stressful for the parents to get the graduation party and everything together. But as someone, I remember coming to the point where it was graduation time and everybody's asking that question, what are you going to do with your life? What is your next steps? And at that point, at least I had something ready to go. I was like, well, I'm going to go into broadcast school and I'm going to get into radio. Oh, radio? How's that going to work for you? Well, hopefully fairly well. I mean, the school that I'm going to will have me ready to go in about 8 months. It's like a tech school for radio broadcasters. Get you ready to go. At least enough to function and press the buttons and be able to talk behind the microphone. And then they go, well, you gonna get in one of those big markets? You would hope so. But then you start to question yourself. And then you might need something. You might need to take something. And there is that something for you.
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2: Gradexa.
1: Ask your parents if Gradexa is right for you.
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1: A few more rounds of storms. The TV9 First Alert forecasts some storms this morning. Much of the day dry, but another round of showers and storms this afternoon could be strong to severe. We'll get to the upper 70s and low 80s. More storms tonight, strong to severe once possible. Upper 50s to lower 60s overnight. Tuesday, slight chance of early showers. We're cooler with highs in the 70s. Partly sunny and mid-60s for Wednesday. From the TV9 Weather Lab, I'm Justin Roberts on the Rock 108 Morning Show.
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2: Made its debut on the 420 Music Meeting, and the band has not released new material since their 2024 track Awaken. Played it live at Welcome to Rockville, and I remember speaking to the band. They played a long time ago. I mean, we're talking 20 years plus at this point. It was a Shags show, and I remember speaking to Ben Burnley saying, you know what, after seeing you guys live, there's a pretty good chance you guys are the future of this particular genre. And they think that they've carved their niche, haven't they, over the last 20 years. New Breaking Benjamin's called Something Wicked. Let us know what you think on a scale of 1 to 5. 5, the top end of the scale, 1, the bottom end, and anything in between. 319-234-5369. 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

new one for Breaking Benjamin called Something Wicked. New Music Monday on Rock 108. This means now, P1 Nation, you rate it on a scale of 1 to 5. 5 that you love it. It should be in rotation this afternoon. It's hard not to think that something like that be in rotation, but we'll see. Your turn, P1 Nation. 319-234-5369. Let us know in a text message what you thought of Breaking Benjamin, Something Wicked. You could also use that number for Brian's Brain Busters wrapping this one up. In an online poll, 32% of people said that they would eat this even if it isn't necessary. I've got one individual who is going to go into Monday with a win. The clue of I would accept maybe two answers on this, but they're kind of related. I think that's what got them. Find out after Linkin Park.

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1: 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Your first call for fire and water damage, 319-804-8288. So in an online poll, 32% of people said that they would eat this even if it isn't necessary. Now, the earlier guesses on the show, heels of bread, banana peel, olive in a martini, peanut shells, egg shells, ketchup, Brussels sprouts, and probably the fat on a steak. Someone said the worm in a tequila, and I've known this since I was very young. Well, younger. Wasn't even able to drink yet. No, the worm is in mezcal, not in tequila. Check that out. True tequila does not have the worm in it. It's only mezcal. 319-234-5369. We do have an individual tasting the sweet victory for today.

0: like I said, I would have accepted two answers. They're kind of related because they're in the same location. Mr. Beard in Luzerne getting this one right today. I would have accepted the salt at the bottom of a bag of pretzels or the crumbs at the bottom of a chip bag. Either one. 32% of people said that they would eat this even if it isn't necessary. You're taking that Pringles can, you're taking that bag of chips, and what are you doing? Just tilting it back. I mean, why not? Use everything that's inside that bag. The answer to today's Brain Buster. It's all sponsored by PuroClean of Cedar Rapids. Getting another Brain Buster tomorrow morning, 5:35 a.m. on the Rock 108 Facebook page.
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0: Donovan Mitchell scored 26, and the Cleveland Cavaliers beat the Detroit Pistons 125-94 in their Game 7, and the Cavaliers advanced to the Eastern Conference Finals. Another record for Indiana Fever star Caitlin Clark. She's now the WNBA's all-time leader in 20-point 10-assist games. Caitlin had 21 points, 10 assists yesterday, now has 12 of those 20 and 10 games in 57 career appearances. Caitlin attained the record in the Fever's 89-78 victory over the Seattle Storm. Aaron Rye stood tall, won the PGA Championship, and the first Englishman to do it since 1919 at 9-under par. Edgar Caro had a two-run homer. The Chicago White Sox beat the Chicago Cubs 9-8 yesterday in the rubber game of their first crosstown series this season. Ryan Jeffers hit a tie-breaking homer. The Minnesota Twins defeated the Milwaukee Brewers 5-4 to avoid a three-game sweep. Royals shut out the Cardinals 2-0. Braves defeated the Red Sox 8-1. Napoleon Soto, your winner in the Preakness on Saturday by a length and a quarter over Iron Honor, and it only took 17 seconds. Ronda Rousey submit Gina Carano with an armbar. Hyped up on Netflix, the undercard was great. I thought that was a lot of fun. You get to the main fight and you're like, oh, that's over, isn't it? And the Pittsburgh Steelers bringing back quarterback Aaron Rodgers for the 2026 season against his 22nd NFL season and signed a one-year deal worth up to $25 million. That is sports. 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

Trey's latest called All For You on Rock 108. Brian Marshall. Coming up tomorrow, your final chance at Velocity Festival tickets, but this one for Sunday the 6th. As Creed and Skillet together, we've got those 25% off single day general admission passes with our promo code KFMW and a chance to win coming up tomorrow on another Ticket Tuesday. Today's Daily Dumbass, this one comes to us from California. I introduce you to 32-year-old Jane. Say hi, Jane. Jane is in custody after a bank robbery last week. Police say that Jane walked into a Chase bank around 9:50 in the morning, handed the teller a note threatening violence, and left with an undisclosed amount of cash. No weapon was shown. But tellers had zero problem providing police with the description. Jane was, well, her hair was bright blue and was wearing a leopard print jacket. Officers quickly identified her, and she was found about an hour later and arrested on robbery charges. I mean, if you're going to go in, don't you go in inconspicuous at this point? Nah. Blue hair, leopard print, make it as loud as possible if you're going to make this happen. And this is what gets you the tag of a daily dumbass today, Jane. You got one like this? Send it my way, brian@rock108.com or on Instagram, Facebook. I will tell you this, those sending me stuff from the Dude Humor Report, it's fake. It's so fake. Yeah, it doesn't.

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4: Good evening. News from the home front. My wife is mad at me. Checked my internet browser history. Watching ladies pop balloons while sitting on them. Now this.

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2: One person is dead and three others are hurt after a crash in Keokuk County Sunday morning. It happened in the 10,000 block of 170th Street around 1 a.m. Officials say a Cadillac SUV was driving westbound when the driver hit a power pole. The vehicle rolled multiple times before coming to rest in a ditch. The three who are injured were taken to local hospitals. Officials say no one was wearing seatbelts. The names and ages of those in the car are not being released at this time. Make sure you do have your seatbelts on because starting Monday, the Governor's Traffic Safety Bureau is teaming up with law enforcement across Iowa for the Click It or Ticket campaign. It's a yearly 2-week campaign led by the National Highway Traffic Safety Administration. It happens during the busy Memorial Day travel period. The Iowa Department of Public Safety says the seatbelts remain the single best defense against getting seriously hurt. It says last year, 121 people who died in traffic crashes in Iowa were not wearing a seatbelt. The campaign goes until the end of this month. For breaking news alerts and your first alert forecast anytime, download the KCRG TV9 News app.
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0: new one from Eva Under Fire called Villainous on Rock 108 features Maria Brink of In This Moment. Maria has teamed up with the band I have featured for New Music Monday next, and they've worked together before, and Eva Under Fire lined up for their upcoming tour, the 20th anniversary tour of this band. We will have them next for New Music Monday.
1: This is not headline news. Gas prices in Los Angeles are approaching $9 a gallon. The price is so high, Keanu Reeves took the bus for the first time since Speed. Kris Jenner says Ozempic makes her sick. Right back at ya, responded Ozempic. And in sports, Aaron Rodgers will play for the Steelers again. So at least we know one thing about his mystery wife. She must be annoying to be around. This is not headline news on the Rock 108 Morning Show.

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1: A few more rounds of storms. The TV9 First Alert forecasts some storms this morning, much of the day dry, but another round of showers and storms this afternoon could be strong to severe. We'll get to the upper 70s and low 80s. More storms tonight, strong to severe once possible, upper 50s to lower 60s overnight. Tuesday, slight chance of early showers. We're cooler with highs in the 70s, partly sunny in mid-60s for Wednesday. From the TV9 Weather Lab, I'm Justin Roberts on the Rock 108 Morning Show.
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2: First listen of this track. New album due out here towards the end of the year. The 10th studio album for Five Finger Death Punch. 20th anniversary of the band. Zoltan said, "What excites me most about this is that I'm hearing the early era again. That grit, that bite, that aggression, while simultaneously exploring completely new territories. This is the latest for Five Finger Death Punch, Eye of the Storm." You rate it on a New Music Monday on a scale of 1 to 5. 5 that you love it should be in rotation this afternoon. 1 maybe not so much. Anything in between. 1 and 5. Text it over to 319-234-5369. Let us know what you think. Five Finger Death Punch, our first listen of Eye of the Storm on New Music Monday.

New Music Monday, Five Finger Death Punch, and Eye of the Storm with Rock 108. It's working on the new album, due out here a little bit later this year. 20th anniversary tour going to be going on starting in the summer. And Eva Under Fire will also be on that particular, I think, at the third leg of the tour. What do you think on that Eye of the Storm? Scale of 1 to 5, 5 that you love it, 1 maybe not so much, and anything in between at 319-234-5369. Interesting that P1 Amazon Joe, Southside Cedar Rapids, called out the thing that Ned and I both caught into. Says the laugh thing, a bit weird. I was kind of surprised on that too during the middle of the song, but rated on a scale of 1 to 5. 319-234-5369. Let us know what you think of your first listen of Eye of the Storm. 829, here's some Chris Cornell doing Black Hole Sun live in acoustic.

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1: KG Elephant, ain't no rest for the wicked. 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Online poll, 32% of people said that they would eat this even if it isn't necessary. 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
1: Donovan Mitchell scored 26. Cleveland Cavaliers beat the Detroit Pistons 125-94 in Game 7 and advanced to the Eastern Conference Finals. Another day, another record for Caitlin Clark and the Indiana Fever. She is now the WNBA's all-time leader in 20-point, 10-assist games. Caitlin, who had 21 points, 10 assists on Sunday, now has 12 20-and-10 games and just 57 career appearances. Caitlin attained the record in the Fever's 89-78 victory over the Seattle Storm. Aaron Rye stood tall as the first Englishman to win the PGA Championship since 1919. Did so at 9-under yesterday. Edgar Caro hit a two-run homer in the 10th. The White Sox beat the Cubs 9-8 in the rubber game of their first crosstown series this season. Ryan Jeffers hit a tie-breaking homer. Minnesota Twins defeated the Milwaukee Brewers 5-4 and avoid a three-game sweep. Royals shut out the Cardinals 2-0. Braves defeated the Red Sox 8-1. Saturday, Napoleon Solo won the Preakness by a length and a quarter over Iron Honor. Also on Saturday evening, Ronda Rousey, 17 seconds, submit Gina Carano by armbar. Hyped fight for Netflix, two famous fighters, and look through this. Ronda Rousey walks away from supposedly her last fight with $2.2 million. Gina Carano paid $1.05 million. And Pittsburgh Steelers paying out a big one to Aaron Rodgers, bringing back the quarterback for the 2026 season, worth up to $25 million on this particular run. That'll do it for sports. 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

0: From Ashes to New, it's Drag Me with Rock 108. The forecast today, storms are likely. Some could be severe later this evening with a high of 80 today, 58 overnight, then a slight chance of showers early tomorrow, 70, and then 65, mostly sunny skies, getting back into Wednesday. Tomorrow, a Ticket Tuesday Velocity Festival. It's happening with Creed on September the 6th, Field of Dreams. 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And you got the 25% off single day general admission passes. You want those tickets? Ticket Tuesday tomorrow. And details right now.
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21: One person is dead and three others are hurt after a crash in Keokuk County Sunday morning. It happened in the 10,000 block of 170th Street around 1 a.m. Officials say a Cadillac SUV was driving westbound when the driver hit a power pole. The vehicle rolled multiple times before coming to rest in a ditch. The three who are injured were taken to local hospitals. Officials say no one was wearing seatbelts. The names and ages of those in the car are not being released at this time. Make sure you do have your seatbelts on because starting Monday, the Governor's Traffic Safety Bureau is teaming up with law enforcement across Iowa for the Click It or Ticket campaign. It's a yearly two-week campaign led by the National Highway Traffic Safety Administration. It happens during the busy Memorial Day travel period. The Iowa Department of Public Safety says the seatbelts remain the single best defense against getting seriously hurt. It says last year, 121 people who died in traffic crashes in Iowa were not wearing a seatbelt. The campaign goes until the end of this month. For breaking news alerts and your first alert forecast anytime, download the KCRG TV9 News app.
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Tim Montana. His new one called Break Me Down on Rock 108. A new music Monday. We've featured some heavy hitters already with Breaking Benjamin and Five Finger Death Punch, their latest tracks. But one coming up here shortly that I want you to take a listen to. Rate it before I tell you who it is. We'll do that after Avenged Sevenfold.

0: Avenged Sevenfold in So Far Away with Rock 108. Tim Montana in there too at 9:23. Morning, Russ.
1: Good morning. Happy Monday.
0: Yeah, it is Happy Monday. New Music Monday today, where we featured first off The Warning, Kerosene. Average score of 3.28.
1: I was going to guess 3.3, so not too bad.
0: All right. Guess this one, because I wanted to give you at least a place to launch off of. Breaking Benjamin's latest, Something Wicked.
1: 3.85.
0: 4.14.
1: Yikes, unbelievable.
0: Five Finger Death Punch, the first listen of Eye of the Storm.
1: It's a rocker. I'm going to guess somewhere around 4.
0: 4.52.
1: Oh, my God.
0: That is the highest.
1: That's the highest ever.
0: Rated song over Social Distortion, Born to Kill with a 4.5. Black Label Society in rotation, 4.34. And Ice Nine Kills made rotation, Twisting the Knife with a 4.3.
1: Good Lord.
0: 4.52. So that one right there, if we take that one to music meeting, gotta make it happen. This next one, we haven't heard this yet. So this will make its debut here on Rock 108.
1: Okay.
0: It's the first time since 1999 that she has released an album. It's her third solo album. We'll feature the track next for New Music Monday.
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1: Storms are likely later this evening. Some of those could be severe. High is going to be 80 today. Through the overnight tonight, 58. Slight chance of showers early in the day tomorrow, and 70, and then 65 as we get into Wednesday.
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3: 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Ooh, new stuff. Good.
1: All right. You've been trying to figure this one out.
2: I have.
1: This individual, it's a she, her third solo album and first since 1999.
2: So that implies she was in a band, then went solo, and this now is her third album that's solo without the band she was in.
1: Mm-hmm.
2: And it's been a little bit of a break since she had her last music out.
1: Mm-hmm. She has popped up recently, and probably because she's releasing this new album called Let It Die Here. New Music Monday. Rate this on a scale of 1 to 5. 5 that you love it. 1, maybe.
2: Oh, you're
1: not
2: going
1: to
2: say the name?
1: No. Not
2: we
1: yet.
2: We have to wait. Okay.
1: Not yet, because I don't want to give it away. Rate this on a scale of 1 to 5. You can also reach out to
2: Rusty Jock on Facebook.
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1: If it was 1988 and I received that song and I was the program director of a rock station, I would say, that's pretty good. Sounds like Stevie Nicks.
0: It's not Stevie Nicks.
1: In this day and age of active rock and a whole different sound for rock radio, I would say, what is this crap?
0: The reason that I selected this one, first off, once I took a listen to Linda Perry, who is a Four Non-Blondes fan.
1: Oh my God, what's up?
0: That's right. And when I heard it, I was like, huh, this sounds a lot like Fleetwood Mac, which does very well here in Eastern Iowa. And I was, all right, let's take a listen to this and see. Man, I wasn't turned off by it. So that's why I figured I would put it to you, P1 Nation.
1: You don't think it's playable on rock, our version of rock radio, do you?
0: I didn't think so, but let's let P1 Nation weigh in on it on the scale of 1 to 5. Do you got anything so far?
1: I haven't even looked yet.
0: Okay.
1: What do you got?
0: I've got Jordan T. and Gladbrook, 3.8. Sounds like Fleetwood Mac. John Cedar Rapids, 3.75. I like this. Will and Adelissa, Feathers in a Storm, gets a 4. Trisha and Waverly, 2.75. I like it better when she was with Four Non-Blondes. Maybe a grower. Didn't thrill me. Matt Lubbock gave it a 4. Jason and Waterloo, 3.9. Feathers in a Storm from John and Belle Plaine, 2.8. Rod, Madison, Wisconsin, 3.0. Has potential. Going to need more time with this one.
1: Oh, everybody online knew who it was because they could see it.
0: One person did. Nobody else did.
1: Everybody online could see it.
0: Well, if they decided to take a look at that, right. Yeah.
1: Gage Schoenberger. Song belongs on KOKZ.
0: Mm-hmm.
1: He's right. Kent Holland was okay, 2.5. Nick Reardon, I would definitely give it a negative if I could. I don't care for female singers, but this song definitely doesn't belong on a rock station. I agree with you, Nick. Paxton, oh, we don't hear from Paxton a lot. Paxton Hubka, 3.9.
0: Mm-hmm.
1: Dozer Steve in Maine, 4.5 out of 5.
0: Wow, that's the highest so far, Dozer Steve.
1: Beautiful voice, so country. But catchy melody. Well, she's an awesome writer. I mean, that's 4 out of 5 for Rick J. Peterson.
0: Any more?
1: Nope.
0: I got Nicole in Shellsburg. Spent the whole song moving the radio dial thinking someone moved my radio station.
1: I agree.
0: Let's see here. 2.0 from Julie New Hampton. Tom in Tipton gives that one a 3. And Preston Shane, Mason City, 3. It's got to grow. It's not going to grow here, though.
1: I like this one from Josh Kane. My mom would have liked it. Glad you guys are pushing the envelope either way and trying new stuff, too.
0: Okay. And that's what this is for on New Music Monday. Is
1: what we do.
0: Here, take a listen to it and see what you think. This one here has been around for a while. They haven't put out anything in 2026 and probably won't because they got to find a drummer first. Here's Pearl Jam.

0: Pearl Jam with Jeremy on Rock 108. You know, the comment about pushing the envelope, that one really made me smile. Because the whole thing about sitting behind this microphone here at Rock 108 is that whole music discovery thing. Whether it's a new track like the Linda Perry, Feathers in a Storm, or Five Finger Death Punch, Eye of the Storm, Breaking Benjamin, Something Wicked, The Warning, Kerosene, all four of those, new songs, and could they make regular rotation? Linda Perry, probably not. But if you think about it, there's older songs, too, that maybe you haven't heard. And that's why I like doing the Throwback Thursdays, too, because maybe it's a track you haven't heard in some time. Saturday morning hangover. That's the whole thing, the music discovery piece. It's one of my favorite. And then when people sit around like a bonfire, hey, have you heard this? Have you heard this? I saw these guys live a long time ago. I love all of that. Also dig, too, sometimes when people are telling jokes, the No Apologies Comedy Show, that's happening on Saturday, May the 30th. With Tom Garland, who's going to be in here for Top 5 Tuesday tomorrow, Ed Burrows, who we had in last week, and Oliver Schmitz joining us tomorrow up until 8 o'clock. This is happening Saturday, May the 30th. Tickets just $15 in advance, 20 at the door for three comics at First Avenue Club in Iowa City. You got your tickets yet? Just $15. No Apologies Comedy Show. I'll be hosting the event with Tom Garland, Ed Burrows, and Oliver Schmitz. 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
1: I lost count of how many foster homes I lived in. 20, maybe more. Each time, a new room, a new bed, a new routine with a new family. 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

0: 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But before we get to that, I just saw this guy. He happened to show up in my feed. His name is Tim Sparks. And Tim Sparks is a businessman who has acquired 80 Pizza Hut restaurants and plans to do what? Restore them back to the way that some of us know and love them. You know, with the red and white checkered pattern there on the tables, with the red cups, the signature red cups, the fresh salad bars, the Pac-Man arcade machines. He says, quote, "I want to rebuild places where families can actually connect and put their phones down." I mean, the Book It program came back here just recently, but if we can get some of these old style Pizza Huts back again, where it just scalds the roof of your mouth on the personal pan pizza, you know, I might be all down for that. I know that there's one. What is that? Is it the Decorah location that was still the same? So, Terrence, you don't have to take that one. Tim, you don't have to take that one over. But 80 Pizza Hut locations going back to the way they used to be. Wonder if there's another restaurant that could go back to the way it was. Because I think the new style McDonald's is kind of meh. And when they tore down the one in Marion that had the train set in it, oh, that was the coolest thing right there next to Thomas Park. I'd like to have that one back. Tim Sparks, can you buy that one? Give me a train set back in there again. Coming up, Nirvana, Lithium, and Russell have the new one from Architects called Bro.
1: And now, Summer with the Cows.
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1: This has been Summer with the Cows.
4: Hey, Max, you look absolutely dashing in that purple tie. 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

0: 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Same damn life. I think maybe my favorite Seether song because it feels a little disco-y. I don't know why that appeals to me, but it does. How you doing? Happy Monday. We have music coming up from, how about Metallica? We'll do that next.
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0: We had summer last week, and this week it looks like it's going to be spring again. What's this, third spring, fourth spring? Storms likely today. Some could be severe. Temperatures 80 degrees. Slight chance of showers early tomorrow, and then temperatures about 70 degrees. Metallica, For Whom the Bell Tolls. 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
1: You know, I hardly ever watch Saturday Night Live these days, but I caught it this past Saturday. Will Ferrell and Chad Smith doing their thing again where they're like twins. They look exactly alike. And they reprised that whole thing on Saturday Night Live. Also, Paul McCartney was on. Woof. Paul, I don't know if Paul should still be singing, but it was great to see the old bastard. Incubus now. Wish You Were Here at Rock 108.

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0: Rock 108, Billy Morrison from our new music playlist on this New Music Monday. It's featuring Sully from Godsmack and Nuno from Extreme, who basically is the world's greatest guitar player right now. That's called Becoming. More New Music Monday with Al Borne coming up in just a minute. Right now, STP.
1: I am smelling like the roses somebody gave me. 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

0: 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Sometimes I'm bloated. I feel bloated right now, but hopefully not dead. Dead and bloated, Stone Temple Pilots. 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

0: Rock 108 and Shinedowns, If You Only Knew, with Russ on a New Music Monday and a Ticket Tuesday coming up tomorrow. 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
1: Storms are coming today. Temperatures 80 degrees. Slight chance of showers early tomorrow. 10 degrees cooler, 70 degrees. 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

0: Rock. What a white puddle of mud with control. She just controls me. Unbreakable with Seven Dust, their latest. Brian hosting a night of Iowa's best comedians at the Rock 108 No Apologies Comedy Show. It's next Saturday, May 30th. What's that, two Saturdays away? At the First Avenue Club in Iowa City. Tom Garland, a regular on the morning show, is bringing Ed Burrows and Oliver Schmitz with them, three of the best comedians in Eastern Iowa. 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

0: a track you don't hear on the radio too much anymore. Early Theory of a Dead Man and Nothing Could Come Between Us. We also played RX Medicate. 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
0: Storms rolling through today. Expect a lot of EAS interruptions. Tomorrow, slight chance of showers, 70 degrees. This is brand new for New Music Monday. Just dropped Five Finger Death Punch and Eye of the Storm at Rock 108. Oh, fuck!

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1: Billy Morrison featuring Sully Erna and Nuno Betancourt. Becoming. Who will you follow?
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here's the latest from 3 Days Grace on this new Music Monday at Rock 108. It's called I Don't Want to Go Home. I Want to Stay Here. It's Flyleaf. I'm so sick at Rock 108.

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0: Here's the new one from Atreyu at Rock 108. It's called All For You. 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
1: Stormy later today, 80 degrees. Tomorrow's 10 degrees colder, 70 chance of showers early. Lemmy made more off writing this song for Ozzy than he did his entire career in Motorhead. 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

0: Hello, Ned.
1: Hello.
0: How are you doing today? You were talking about talking about GameStop ruined your life?
1: Yes. Yeah, there was a time I was an employee there from, I want to say, 07 to maybe 12 or 13 or so.
0: You lasted that many years in retail?
1: Oh, yeah.
0: That's 5 years.
1: Yeah, that was a little too long.
0: Wow.
1: Too long. But yeah, at the beginning it was great, man. They were selling PS3s and Wiis. It was a lot of fun. And
0: then were you the judgmental employee? Like, oh, what are you buying that game for?
1: No, I wasn't, because I was just happy to be a video game guy selling video games. It was
0: okay.
1: Cool.
0: Would people ask your opinion?
1: And yes, but then I did become that, because
0: how
1: when the
0: so?
1: Company decided to go public and do shareholders, all of a sudden they had to have, you got to sell the credit card, you got to sell this, you got to sell that. So then your numbers aren't good enough, we're going to have you and force you to do a 4 a.m. conference call as a punishment.
0: They would not.
1: Yep.
0: Selling GameStop credit cards?
1: For not selling pre-orders, GameStop credit cards, and the PowerUp Rewards card at the time.
0: Okay.
1: And I eventually started having panic attacks. I would have, I gained 40 pounds. And I specifically remember also, too, I have permanent damage to my left foot.
0: How so?
1: My ankle caves inward into my left, like basically inward.
0: A known problem before you started there?
1: No, I never had it before then.
0: Okay.
1: And then, because the company would force me to stand all day. I'd have to stand all day. And then I would ask and I'd be like, can we please get those feet fatigue things, like those pads
0: that go
1: in front of the cash register? And I would start to do the flamingo thing, as I call it, where you put all your weight on one foot and then your other foot. So that way you rest it on your ankle
0: of the other foot.
1: Yes. Yeah. You rest on the ankle. And I would do that so much because it was so painful. And of course, I'd ask for the pads. And what happened? My district manager would tell me, well, until you get more credit cards and stuff sold, I won't get
0: anything.
1: Oh,
0: for God's sakes.
1: So I had to spend over $500 in orthotics. And my left foot has, if I walk on it way too long or I'm doing a lot of work, the upper half of my foot has a specific pain, and I don't walk as straight as I used to. So thank you, GameStop. I don't mind if you're burning.
0: I am laughing, Ed, because these are the little ailments that creep up on everybody with age. You're approaching the big 4-0.
1: No, if they would have got me the damn pads,
0: I don't think
1: so. Stupid cards. I give all the credit to anyone that still wants to work there, man. Good God. CEO is a dumbass, too.
0: All I can say is it doesn't get any better. You're going to be chasing this stuff for the rest of your life. Just get used to it.
1: Support your local game store. Video games, etc.
0: Oh, my God. You ready to go?
1: Yeah, I think so.
0: 30 minutes commercial free for ClubNet. I think we're kicking off with Disturbed, but it depends what the computer decides to do in a minute, all right?
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0: Nine down, safe and sound on Rock 108. Hey, it's Ned Clockton, man. Happy Monday today. How are you doing today? I'm doing pretty cool on my end and having a fun time. Had a good weekend as well, too. Just getting everything ready for this whole kitchen remodel thing, which if you've ever had a kitchen remodeled, it's a lot of work. Not just like the actual build of the thing, but getting everything out and realizing how many cutting boards you have. Like, why did we have so many? And then even Katie was just like, you want to get rid of this? I'm like, yeah, don't even ask me at this point. If you see something that's old in our house that we haven't used in decades, then I think it's probably time to go. And they're old, like, cutting boards we had since we got married 13 years ago. How long have we been married? I don't remember, but I should probably remember that, though. Hey, stick around, though, because your Monday is going to kick ass with me. Got the Offspring, and we'll throw in some old-school Avenged Sevenfold while we're at it, too. One I haven't played in a while. It's Rock 108.
1: They answered the call for us. 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
0: It's mostly cloudy skies out right now. Still got a chance of severe thunderstorms a little later on tonight. Tomorrow, high 65. Slight chance of showers earlier in the day.

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3: 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Maybe give CJ Moyna and Sons a shout out for the 380 work? Ha ha. 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

0: White Zombie, more human than human on Rock 108. Hey, it's Ned. That brings me back to a time when I lived in a house, man, when I was a young kid at that point. My brother, obviously older, who introduced me to a lot of this type of music, but I remember that CD specifically of Astro Creep 2000. It had the little robot on the front of the CD, and I always just thought it was so like, what is this crazy-looking CD? I don't know. I mean, that's how exciting as it was back in the day. But it's curious and kind of awesome to see that a lot of the newer generation, older than me, of course, that's starting to rediscover, let's just say, analog audio, whether it be on vinyl albums or, in this case, CDs. The fact that CDs are starting to kind of make a slow comeback, but more and more people are buying up used CDs than sometimes, in some cases, streaming services, because they get sick of the ads every 5 seconds when you can listen an entire album of a song or a CD that you wanted. Back in my day, we would buy a CD just for one song, but sometimes, you never know, you'll find that album that just has, like, every single track that just rules, dude. And White Zombie's Astro Creep 2000 is still one of my favorites. Seether and Stone Temple Pilots coming your way next.
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0: Evanescence, who will you follow on Rock 108? Hey, it's Ned. I don't get fashion. Every time I see like fashion models or something like that, I'm like, what are we doing here? You know, it just doesn't make any sense to me. But whatever, it's not my style, essentially. But apparently, the new thing, the new style, is not is cleavage. Now, let me clarify that. Man cleavage. The front side cleavage for men. The latest example, apparently the Cannes Film Festival, where I guess things happen, is happening now, and a model named Alton Mason has been making his case for an aggressive open shirt. It's just not a forgotten button open. It is flat out like, bam, muscles and pecs and whatever. Now, these shirts, they don't even have buttons. They are designed into the shirt themselves specifically to be worn or hung around the chest, and I don't get it. I mean, whatever. You know, here's the thing. This is all obviously happening in a more, like, fancy state, I guess, you know, at the Cannes Film Festival, where everyone has a lot of money and can afford to have nice shirts. I'm wearing a Slaughter to Prevail shirt today. Are you telling me that I need to cut down, like, the V thing and expose the awesomeness of the hairy chest and man boobs? And then I'm all for it. As long as it keeps me cool, I'm good. And now, I'm not talking necessarily cool as in, like, fashionably. I'm talking, like, dude, just gotta let them out, so that way I can stay cool on a nice hot summer day. You know, I am the epitome of man style here, right? So, if you're looking for the latest fashion, I guess unbutton a couple.
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2: It's crazy to think that Lou Brutus has been doing Hard Drive XL for over nearly, I think this year, 30 years. 30 years of Hard Drive XL here on Rock 108. Well, I don't think 30 years in general, but nonetheless. Well, anyway, weather-wise, dude, what is it outside? I don't even know. 72, cloudy skies. Tomorrow, 65, slight chance of showers. And we do have tornado watch throughout most of Eastern Iowa, too.

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0: Architects, Broken Mirror on Rock 108. Hey, it's Ned. Pretty exciting 420 coming up here today because it's New Music Monday. And earlier today, Brian and Russ played that Linda Perry track, which when I was in Vegas, Linda Perry was there. Now, if you don't know who Linda Perry is, remember Four Non Blondes? Hey, yeah. And not only that, but she has written some of the most popular songs of all time, including Christina Aguilera's Beautiful. Did you know she was the writer on that? Well, funny enough, guess what? She has planned to be joining us on the 420 music meeting today. Pretty cool to have like a legendary writer on with us, and she'll be joining us on that before the 420, and then we're going to play her new track called Feathers in a Storm. So if you want to hang out for that, make sure you do. Eva Under Fire coming up along with 3 Days Grace too. 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
1: 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Something wicked. 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

0: I always get stumped up on this song because it takes forever to end.
1: Well, that's...
0: That's not a bad thing,
1: though. That's why you kids who don't know about fades don't know how to talk out of a record.
0: Well, I mean, you know, I back in the 80s when I was born in 1987, you know, I wasn't in radio.
1: Records
0: yet,
1: but... used to fade out, Dad. That was a thing.
0: Yeah.
1: And you had to, like, know when to start talking.
0: That's true.
1: Now
0: that's
1: everything ends cold.
0: Well, when we think of, let's just say, records and into the 90s and fade outs, so, we know someone that's on the phone with us right now that probably helped establish the fade out of music.
1: I'm trying to remember if her big hit was a fade out or not.
0: I don't know. Linda Perry, can you tell us if it was
1: this
0: a fade out?
1: This is Linda Perry, who was in Four Non Blondes, and now she's solo, I guess. Is that the deal?
2: Yeah, but I'm actually, Four Non Blondes is also back together again, and we're going to have some record music coming out at the end of the year. But listen, I'm a fan of a fade out, but you can't just fade it out. It has to be purposeful, it's got to have intention, it's got to have the right amount of fade out, because too long is not good and too short is pointless. So.
1: Oh my God, Linda Perry, the record producer, just showed up.
2: Yeah.
0: She's got it figured out. She knows what's going on.
1: Awesome. Linda has...
2: What's Up did not have a fade out, so that just was like, remember, it was 25 years and my life is still trying to get that great big heel of hope. For just an age,
1: that's right.
0: So one thing I learned about, and Linda and I got to say hi to her over in Vegas here a little while ago. I learned so much about Linda Perry just from the Happens convention. Not only do we know her, of course, we're not What's Up from Four Non Blondes, but you've written, like, you're one of the head writers, let's just say, of music. I'm just going to say that straight out of Tunage, man.
1: A total Renaissance woman of the music industry, way beyond. Four Non Blondes, right?
2: Yeah. Well, I've done a lot of things. Thank you. You know, not my intention. I just needed to go experience life a little bit more, and I needed to understand my creative a bit more. So that's why I left the band, because I just felt like, you know, I still have a lot to learn. And then I fortunately landed in this position of writing songs and producing artists. And then, you know, when artists don't want to make drastic changes or evolve, that's when I'm out of the game. I don't have an intention to always focus on hits. I just want to make good music, and I miss album tracks. You know, like, you know, remember album tracks? Like the album track, I don't think people realize that album tracks were just as important as the single, because the album track is why people bought the album, not from the single.
1: Well,
2: and it supports the single.
1: Remember this, Linda, when I first started, and when you were probably just coming up in the industry, when we got an album into the radio station, we picked like what three cuts we wanted to add, the emphasis cut and then two album cuts. And that was standard operating procedure back then.
2: Yeah, well, I think we're just old.
1: you bastard. Who you calling old?
0: I don't know about you, ladies and gents, but I'm sticking at 38.
2: Yeah, you said you were born in 87. Yeah, all right,
1: that's the punk kid.
0: Yeah.
1: Well, we put your song on the air. We put your song on the air. It's New Music Monday here on Rock 108, and we put the song on the air this morning, and it did fantastic. Fantastic.
2: Awesome.
1: Dude, way better than I thought it was going to do, because it's not in the pocket of, you know, what active rock radio plays these days.
0: Mm-hmm.
1: But it did very well. People loved it for what it is, and they thought it was great.
2: Oh, that's great to hear.
1: That's like the best comment we could have gotten. It was amazing. We're going to try it again this afternoon, and thank you for coming.
0: Yeah, real quick, our friend Tracy Von Crypt, who's a big singer around this area, she's just excited at the fact that we're talking to you on right now. She says, OMG, I will crap my pants if you mention my name. So I'm going to do that real quick.
2: Well, hi, Tracy. Now, let's... I hope you enjoyed that plug.
0: There you go.
1: Is there an album, or is it just a song right now?
2: So right now I have a documentary out called Let It Die Here, and it's not a fluff piece. It's a very, very raw emotional experience that happened and was all caught on camera. and it's been hitting theaters all over the place and getting extremely warm and supportive welcome. The reviews have been amazing. I wrote, because of that documentary, I wrote the album Let It Die Here, and I released that as well on May 8th, and it's a lot to take in. Feathers in a Storm is one of the focus tracks because I just really liked it. It kind of explains a lot about the album, and you know, I just like the kind of classic rock vibe of it with a little modern flair. But the album is pretty, it's a lot to take in, guys. I'm not gonna lie, it's like it's a full-on album that has a journey, that you know, has a story. And people are receiving it very well, and so that's exciting. And I love hearing that you said that people responded to the song. And that's all, as an artist, you can hope for, right, is that, you know, people dig what you do, and that's all I'm really looking for.
1: Cast it to the wind is what real artists do, and then they move on to whatever's next. I have one last question for you.
2: Yes.
1: Why didn't you name it What's Going On?
2: Well, because since you're old, you know there was an incredible song called What's Going On by Marvin Gaye. And I didn't even want to come close to that. But also, I thought it was funny calling it What's Up, because it's kind of like, what's up? What's going on? They kind of go together.
1: Right.
2: And I thought it was more like an artistic expression. And again, and also, you know, What's Going On by Marvin Gaye is one of the most beautiful songs and respected, iconic, legend songs.
1: Even Ned, the punk kid on the other side, even Ned knows that song.
0: Oh, so throw me some Motown any day, man. I'm good.
2: I just telling you, I put Four Non Blondes back together in 25. We've been playing festivals. We're playing Red Rocks with Big Head Todd and the Monsters in June. We're going to Europe. We're playing Denmark. We're doing Australia. I have an awesome record for everybody. You guys are going to be so excited. It sounds like it's right out of the 90s, and I'm excited about that as well. So
1: that's awesome.
2: Four Non Blondes is coming.
1: That's exciting. Awesome. We can't wait. And how do people watch the documentary if they want to find that?
2: So right now it's in select theaters. It's been playing in L.A., New York, London, San Diego.
1: Yeah, well, we're Iowa, so, you know.
0: Send it to Iowa.
2: It's probably not in Iowa, but then it goes to Hulu for streaming.
1: Oh, okay.
2: So
1: great.
2: It'll stream on Hulu. Probably, you know, I can't give you exact, but I don't know. I'm going to say maybe August, late, early September, something like that.
1: You are a rock star and a renaissance woman. We are so glad to have you on today. Thanks, cool. Linda.
2: Listen, anything for KMFMW, is that right? KMFMW?
0: Yeah,
2: right, KMFW. K.
0: That we'll take it. That's what we'll take.
2: No, wait. Wait, let me say it right. Let me put my mind together. KFMW.
1: Yeah, but say it like this. Rock 108.
2: Rock 108.
1: Okay. Yeah.
0: In the rules.
2: So we don't do those the letters anymore.
1: Right. Linda, okay. Thanks for your time.
2: You guys, thank you for taking the time to talk to me. I really appreciate it. And I hope the more listeners dig the song, and I do appreciate that.
1: Good Absolutely. Luck with everything.
2: All right, guys.
0: All right,
1: thanks.
0: See you, Linda.
1: Bye-bye.
0: Bye. That was cool.
1: Now, is she off? Is she off?
0: She's gone.
1: Definitely,
0: yeah.
1: She can't hear.
0: Definitely, hold on. Yeah, there we go.
1: Okay.
0: The definition of drop.
1: She may not even know.
0: Yeah.
1: The management would not let her stay on to hear the comments.
0: Correct.
1: Because they were afraid that she would hear negativity.
0: Yeah, yeah. They're very protective, these fine record labels.
1: Right.
0: Which is, it's fine, but it's not.
1: Some people like it, some people don't.
0: Well, I figured
1: we don't know if that was management protecting her or the hippie chick not wanting to be any negativity in her space. I don't know.
0: I wanted to comment on her her wear of a headwear. She always wears very cool hats.
1: She is so awesome. I mean, there is very few people in the music industry like her.
0: Yeah.
1: I mean, and it's just a breath of fresh air that we have people like that.
0: Very cool. And very cool to have on the 420 too.
1: Yeah.
0: I mean, very awesome. So
1: we're going to play the new song
0: coming your way next.

0: Hey Max, you look absolutely dashing in that purple tie. Ready to harness the world?
1: You bet, Daisy. I'm ready as I'll ever be. And might I say, your purple tie really pops with your vest.
0: Thanks. I almost went with a cape, but didn't want to come across as pretentious.
1: Nonsense. Anyone in our line of work should rock a cape.
0: You might be onto something, Max.
1: Phew. So here we go. First day on the job. You've got this, right?
0: Right. Don't forget, we both graduated from Dogs, Inc. with honors.
1: Which means I can guide my human around a busy city with ease.
0: And I can give my human a restful night.
1: I hope my human is kind and loving.
0: And I hope mine likes wet kisses and zoomies.
1: Ready to make a difference?
0: Born ready. Let's go!
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6: No, right. It's not
5: Facey Space. Facey Space for non-blonde. Wait, what is it called?
6: No. Linda Perry.
5: Facebook. That's what it's called. Yeah. All right. Linda Perry joined us just a little bit ago. Of course, legendary. And I learned a lot about some of the songs she's written. Mind you, we all know Four Non-Blondes. We all know that song. And we'll, of course, maybe get to it. But by the way, she wrote Beautiful. She wrote it for Christina Aguilera, Candyman for Christina as well, too. Superwoman for Alicia Keys, Hands of Love for Miley Cyrus, One Word by for Kelly Osbourne, even My Love for Celine Dion. These are just some of the hits that she's written. Even Get the Party Started by Pink as well, too.
6: Yeah, that's the biggest one.
5: That's the biggest one.
6: I wish some of these whining rock stars who, after they have some success on the radio, and then they do nothing but complain for the next 20 years.
5: We're back in my day.
6: Do what Linda did, and she said it. She said, I just had to go out and be creative and do my thing, and look what happened.
5: Yeah.
6: And she ended up producing a lot of people, too, which is very technical and very musical, and she was a production whiz in high demand. So,
5: well, your friend from SR71, same thing. You know, that lead singer guy who went and kind of did his own thing, too. So, yeah. And what was the other guy? Tech Nine. He's another guy that I look at. He was a rapper who was on a...
6: He's now a big producer.
5: Huge producer. Yeah. And he has like a compound with one of them that just holds his Lamborghinis. He doesn't get it from his music. He gets it from everyone else's music. It's like, oh, okay. That's how you make the money.
6: Lord.
5: Let's see if Linda Perry can hold up to the 420 Music Meeting with their new track, Feathers in a Storm. 319-234-5369 on the text line, or send a message to Rusty Jock on Facebook. It's Rockin' Away.

0: Linda Perry, Feathers in a Storm, who also just joined us on the air, too, on Rock 108.
1: Because I'm an oracle, and I've been there and done that, and seen all this music come and go several times in my lifetime.
0: Wow.
1: I will say, everybody today that commented and said it sounds like Stevie Nicks, you're all correct.
0: Yeah, I mean, you're of all that correct. Era kind of thing. Yeah, maybe, yeah.
1: The vocal performance was very Nicks-esque.
0: I also got What's-Her-Face from the Cranberries. What's her name?
1: Reardon.
0: Dolores. A little bit of that, too.
1: Yeah. P1 Bone. Probably would have been a hit 40 years ago.
0: Yeah.
1: Look, is it for Rock 108? Probably not. Yeah. But we like to expose people to what's going on. What's going on? Thank you.
0: Burn.
1: Mike Polcrab, well, it's better than What's Up. No, it don't. What's Up is a great song. But that song should be on 104.5. I don't know who that is.
0: 104.5.
1: Steve Hyatt, one of the greatest artists in rock and roll right there. Pure legend, definitely. This was a great song, but I prefer the music she writes with some attitude, like Alanis Morissette and Stevie Nicks, and she does it so well.
0: Yeah.
1: She does. I mean, she's maybe the biggest star we've had on the
0: show. Yeah, it's pretty cool.
1: Definitely the biggest star we've had on the 420, I believe.
0: Yeah.
1: This is a great change from the current formulas. It sounds like a forgotten epic classic, Tony Rita writer. It sounded like it could have been a Tom Petty song.
0: Yeah, it did that kind musically. Of vibe, yeah. Sound vibe, yeah.
1: Greg Nodolf, this song is a grower. I give it 6 out of 10. Matt Lubbock, good music is good music. Cheers, brother.
0: Yeah.
1: Trisha Pond, Trisha from Waverly, Feathers in the Wind, 1.75. Don't thrill me.
0: She's not
1: thrilled. Don't thrill me.
0: Don't thrill me.
1: Don't heal me. John Poehler, that really had some super 80s vibe going on. Yeah. Eric Mazera, sounds like an oldie, but I kind of liked it. 7 out of 10.
0: Yeah.
1: Taylor Wayne. Hey, Tyler Wayne, one of our comedian.
0: All right.
1: I'm trying to think of his real name.
0: Meyerhoff?
1: Yeah.
0: Oh, yeah.
1: Sounds like Stevie Nicks without the cocaine.
0: All right.
1: And that's why he's a comedian right there.
0: Yeah, it is.
1: Judgy John, all I hear is Stevie Nicks, and I freaking love it. 6 out of 6 Fs.
0: Yeah.
1: Wow, John.
0: My bad.
1: Wow, wow, wow. You can never guess what these people are going to say.
0: Yeah.
1: Adam Mazira, no bueno.
0: No bueno.
1: Thank you, Adam. That's the first time Adam ever commented, and it took the four non-blondes chick to get him dialing.
0: Look, kind of got him in there, man. All it took was Linda.
1: Chris Hyman? Harryman. I really liked it. Damn it. Took my Stevie Nicks comment. I know. I figured I would get ahead of the Stevie Nicks comments. Brandon Rory Clemens, 3.75. Russ, dig the retro vibe and her smoky voice. Might be good for Throwback Thursdays or an AI Tory shift.
0: Okay.
1: Oh, AI Tory, I'm sure would love it.
0: Probably.
1: If you love the spirit of Stevie Nicks, this hits the sweet spot. Raw and soulful. Tim Salmon from Upstream Computers. Great comment.
0: Yeah.
1: It's okay. Kind of reminded me of Cher. Wow. If I could turn back time, if I could find a way. Corny, but okay. Just like the 420 itself.
0: Babe. Got you, babe.
1: That's all I got. What do you got there, Ned?
0: On the text line. P1 Balls. That's got a Linda Ronstadt heart vibe to it.
1: Ooh,
0: and I kind of dig it. Linda Ronstadt did Somewhere Out There with that one guy, right?
1: Somewhere out there.
0: Yes. Kim, Linda's such an icon in the industry. This might be not my everyday jam, but it's good. It's got that Stevie Nicks vibe. Mm-hmm. Can't Shed Mike out of Manchester, 2 out of 5 cans. That's just trash. Almost fell asleep in the dumpster. Fire of a song, Ned. Dumpster fire of a song, Ned.
1: Well, that's why you're in a dumpster sleeping. Yeah.
0: Zach from Hiawatha is Linda Perry's absolute proof that raw talent has no substitute or software assistance. Timeless legend. Corey Aachen, or from Atkins, good song, gathering Fleetwood Mac vibe. Steven, some reason it reminds me of Jeff Healey. I love it. Mary from Waterloo, I really like it. Really good to hear that one again. Joe White, a Pat Benatar, or solo Stevie Nicks. Lewis from Independence, 5 out of 5. Jason from Waterloo, 4.2, up from a 3.9 this morning. So, a grower for
1: pretty
0: him.
1: Pretty good.
0: Rotation worry, better than most screamo crap, then he's listening on the app. So, thank you, Jason. Appreciate that. Dave from Cedar Rapids, it sounds good, like classic rock, Fleetwood Mac, Christina Stone. Not gonna lie, I thought this was the Carpenters. Oh, what was the Carpenter song? What did Karen Carpenter sing? I can't remember. I'll think about it. Meg Brink, love her voice. Linda and Luke Dick need to write a song or two together.
1: Mondays always get me down. Rainy days and Mondays.
0: Is that Karen?
1: Yeah.
0: Did they have another song, though? What was it? Was it Christmas?
1: They had many songs.
0: Yeah. B from Waverly. What the hell is this? Sounds like a crappy soft rock they played at the public swimming pool in 1989. Good times.
1: I mean, that's not a bad comparison. Yeah,
0: it kind of works. Moser's Moments. It's not something I'll add to my playlist, but it made me move around a bit. So total Stevie Nicks vibe. Josh from Scotch Grove. Yes, I can smell the hairspray. I absolutely love the 90s sound. I mean, 80s. DJ Tory better be taking notes. Rotation worthy. Ooh. And I got two more. Skycrow. Fantastic song. Just not the right vibe. Too poppy. Also has an ABBA feel to it. Must be the Dancing Queen. And last but not least, my mystery number here. Pretty decent for not 108. But so impressed that you guys even talked to a legend. Very cool.
1: Right.
0: See, that's all calls out to all legendary artists out there. You know, if you want to get your some sweet tunage and want to hang out with us, well, then you just call into the 420. I don't know what other legends we got. There's a lot of them out there for us. But who should we try? Let's try to get Jeff Goldblum on the 420 music meeting. How cool would that
1: be? What the hell would Jeff Goldblum?
0: He does have
1: a band.
0: He does have a band.
1: That's right.
0: I'm just saying.
1: They play at the Troubadour on every Wednesday night, and it's a jazz band, I believe.
0: It's like Cole Porter would be a part of that.
1: Put it out there, Ned. See what happens.
0: I'll get over here and get some pancakes. It'll be good. I love Jeff Goldblum. Linda Perry, Feathers in the Storm. Rock 108's Face of Age. Comment, share, do it there.
1: I want to hear Four Non-Blondes.
0: You know what? I gotta say, what's up for that? I'm saying, what's up? Yeah. All right.
1: This is not a Rock 108 song, but boy, is this a great song.
0: What's going on?

0: It's the He-Man one you sent me. Because you were like, I watched the He-Man thing.
1: I'm
0: like,
1: never
0: heard. My God, I forgot about that meme. It was everywhere like 13 years ago.
1: I have to find out who sent it to me. Now I don't remember who sent it to me.
0: I forgot about that.
1: John Shermer says, what's going on? The Joe Biden theme song. And I sent a... you know, where you slap your forehead.
0: Slap your forehead.
1: I said to slap your forehead meme to him, and he said, go ahead, I dare you to say that on the air.
0: Well,
1: challenge accepted. Yeah, I mean, that's an easy
0: that's
1: one.
0: That's a hell of a challenge. So, Linda Perry joined us earlier, tons of fun, and of course, playing some Four Non-Blondes, which is always a good time.
1: Oh, it was Skycrow.
0: Oh, okay.
1: Skycrow sent me that.
0: Oh, he sent me a text, too.
1: Yeah, Sky's everywhere. Yeah,
0: Sky is...
1: Crow's everywhere.
0: He's crowing around over
1: picking
0: here,
1: picking up crumbs off the street.
0: Yeah, I knew it. Well, go check out, of course, Celebrating Linda Perry and her new song up at Rock 108's Facebook page. So that's kind of like a double 420 song address.
1: Mm-hmm.
0: Okay. See ya.

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1: 72 out right now, mostly cloudy skies. Rain starting to show up in the area as well, too. Tomorrow, high 65. Slight chance of showers earlier in the day.

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1: It's about 74 out right now, mostly cloudy skies, rain and severe thunderstorms watch in effect for most of eastern Iowa for the rest of the evening, pretty much. Tomorrow, though, looks like it'll be 65 and maybe some showers earlier in the day.

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0: 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Hey, it's Ned. I'm on your ramp, done for the day. Hard Drive XL, Lou Brutus is in next. 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How awesome is that, man? I wish I could have a gig for 30 years straight. I mean, so far I'm doing pretty all right. I'll see you tomorrow, though. Hard Drive with Lou is in next. 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